As you're enjoying your summertime Saturday, I've got all your favorite jams on the way. Lady Gaga, Somber, Harry Styles, and in 10, I'll tell you about Olivia Rodrigo's experience

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0: One Republic Need Your Love. And I'm Brian. Well, one of the best things that I love about summertime, all the music festivals. Bonnaroo is going down this weekend in Manchester, Tennessee. Best part, you can live stream it all now and tomorrow on Hulu and Disney Plus. Over 100 different music artists. Now, tomorrow night, you can catch Kesha, Role Model, Noah Kahan, and, of course, about ready to take the stage. You got Alabama Shakes, got some Teddy Swims. Even Weird Al Yankovic is performing tonight. The Strokes and Turnstile tore things up last night. Best part is you don't have to deal with any of the drunk people. You don't have to deal with any of the crowds. You can watch it all from the comfort of your own couch while using your very own clean restrooms. No porta potties whatsoever. And, of course, cheaper food and drinks.
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17: See weather.
3: Lows dip down to about 49 tonight under partly cloudy skies. Northwest winds 8 to 15 miles per hour. Highs level off around 70. Tomorrow, bright sunshine expected. Mainly clear skies. Tomorrow night, lows dip down to about 49. Daytime highs approaching 75 Monday with a chance of thunderstorms. 71, a mix of clouds and sun Tuesday. From the Weatherology Radio Network Weather Center, I'm meteorologist Laura Lockwood. Right now, it's 61 degrees.
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0: And now, a friendly reminder from us to you. Always make good choices. And it sounds like you're off to a good start. 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

0: Kyle Smith and Stargazing. I'm Brian. Game 5 of the NBA Finals just started. Knicks lead over the Spurs 3-1. Man, talk about an intense series. The Knicks could take home the title tonight. Their first since 1973, 53 years ago. Now tomorrow you got Game 6 of the Stanley Cup. North Carolina is one away from taking the championship. And of course we have all the World Cup soccer games too. Okay, I'm going to be just over here in the corner with all my wings and nachos.
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1: 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Lady Gaga, Somber, Harry Styles, and in 10, I'll tell you about Olivia Rodrigo's experience babysitting.

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0: Somber and Homewrecker. You also heard some Harry Styles and Olivia Rodrigo. And she just released her new album.
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0: This is Olivia's new song, What's Wrong With Me, with Robert Smith of The Cure. Now, if you missed it, Olivia Rodrigo was on Kimmel. Gotta find the video of Olivia babysitting not just one or two toddlers, but more than a dozen. All the kids were screaming, yelling, causing chaos, and Olivia was definitely getting traumatized. Of course, Jimmy Kimmel was the instigator of all this. Definitely spent some time this weekend streaming Olivia's new album, her third studio album. Oh man, it's so good. You seem pretty sad for a girl so in love.
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18: Weather.
6: Partly cloudy skies tonight with a low of 49. Northwest winds 8 to 15 miles per hour. Ample sunshine expected tomorrow. Daytime highs approaching 70. Tomorrow night, lows level off around 49. Highs level off around 75 Monday with a chance of thunderstorms. 71, a blend of clouds and sun Tuesday. From the Weatherology Radio Network Weather Center, I'm meteorologist Laura Lockwood. Right now, it's 59 degrees.

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0: Ed Sheeran and Shivers. And I'm Brian. As you and I are in the thick of summer movie season, Disclosure Day is the big movie to take in this weekend from Steven Spielberg. You know, the guy who just inducted Taylor Swift into the Songwriting Hall of Fame. Disclosure Day is about the government covering up alien secrets. You know, because honestly, the real world news isn't quite crazy enough lately, right? We definitely needed a 2.5 hour movie to really get the existential dread going for our weekend. Emily Blunt is the big star. Of course, you can still catch up on comedy movies like Scary Movie 6 and the horror films Obsession and Backrooms. And of course, He-Man and Baby Yoda are still out.
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0: And that's One Republic. I'm Brian. You and I are a little over a week away from Toy Story 5 coming to theaters, and oh man, everyone is still buzzing about the song that Taylor Swift wrote.
1: The song I Knew It, I Knew You came about because I was lucky enough to get to see a version of Toy Story 5, which I absolutely fell in love with the film and immediately really identified with the characters, namely Jessie. And I wanted to write a song from her perspective. The song came to me so quickly that it was written, and I had a rough version of it recorded by the end of that exact day that I had seen the movie. So I was inspired immediately by it, and I really hope you like it. It's called I Knew It, I Knew You.

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Harry Styles, American Girl. And I'm Brian. Well, everyone is still talking about how Pittsburgh Pirates star Paul Skeens was seen playing catch with a bunch of little leaguers for 2 hours on his day off. Paul Skeens found a little league practice and was just standing off to the side, taking it all in, remembering what it was like to play little league at that age. And then one of the kids recognized him, and then all of a sudden, he was getting swarmed

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Partly cloudy skies tonight with a low of 49. Northwest winds 8 to 15 miles per hour. Ample sunshine expected tomorrow. Daytime highs approaching 70. Tomorrow night, lows level off around 49. Highs level off around 75 Monday with a chance of thunderstorms. 71, a blend of clouds and sun Tuesday. From the Weatherology Radio Network Weather Center, I'm meteorologist Laura Lockwood. Currently, it's 57 degrees.

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2: Wings up.

0: 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And I'm Brian. Well, Ariana Grande is officially back on tour. It's been like, what, 7 years since her last headlining tour back in, what, 2019? Right? 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Even her mom was even spotted greeting fans in the crowd wearing bright red gloves. Galinda the Good Witch is in LA this weekend, and then she makes her way to Austin, Miami, and a residency in London.
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14: 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I would go back to her because I know what to expect. 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And so there's no reason at all that I would go to another realtor.

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New Backstreet Boys, Olivia Dean, Sabrina Carpenter, and now let's change the pace. 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
1: Olivia Dean, So Easy to Fall in Love. And I'm Brian. While the Hollywood IP reboots just keep going and going, reimagining, recycled, whatever you want to call it, Netflix is telling the origin of Scooby-Doo. I'm a big Scooby-Doo fan, and we don't need this. I really want to know why they changed Scooby-Doo from a Great Dane to a Chocolate Lab puppy. No idea. Let's see. You also have Jem and the Holograms getting a live-action treatment. And it's official. Lisa Kudrow, Mara Savino are making a sequel to Romeo and Michelle's high school reunion. What started off as characters from the Groundlings became a big cult film. And fans have been asking for a sequel for like the past 25 years. I would really like to know when we're going to be getting the Tamagotchi movie.
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8: Partly cloudy skies tonight with a low of 49. Northwest winds 8 to 15 miles per hour. Ample sunshine expected tomorrow. Daytime highs approaching 70. Tomorrow night, lows level off around 49. Highs level off around 75. Monday, with a chance of thunderstorms. 71, a blend of clouds and sun Tuesday. For the Weatherology Radio Network Weather Center, I'm meteorologist Laura Lockwood. Currently, it's 57 degrees.
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0: She had herself another big, big week. She just got inducted into the Songwriters Hall of Fame. She did a duet with Randy Newman at the Toy Story 5 premiere. And, of course, everybody is still talking about her at the Knicks game. Of course, that's Taylor and the Fate of Ophelia. And I'm Brian. Appreciate you so much for hanging out with me here on your Saturday and your weekend. Got Alex Warren and Fever Dream in minutes.
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0: 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The guy is such an incredible artist, somber and homewrecker. And I'm Brian. Well, after literally over a decade of hiding her face behind a giant two-toned wig, the musician and artist Sia has been spotted in public completely barefaced. 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Rumors has it that Sia might be teasing a whole new era and a total style makeover. Honestly, really good for her, right? I mean, it must be nice to finally like sing a high note without accidentally inhaling synthetic bangs.
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18: Lows level out around 47 tonight under mainly clear skies, northwest winds 8 to 15 miles per hour. Bright sunshine expected tomorrow, daytime highs approaching 70. Mainly clear skies tomorrow night, lows level off around 50. High is 76 Monday with a chance of thunderstorms, 76 Tuesday. For the Weatherology Radio Network Weather Center, I'm meteorologist Laura Lockwood. Currently, it's 57 degrees.
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I'm Brian. On the way, Shawn Mendes got some Zara Larsson, and this is Dua Lipa. Okay.

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0: Stitches. Shawn Mendes and Stitches. And I'm Brian. Well, if you're a big fan of sports, what a fun time to be a big sports fan, right? Of course, you have the NBA Finals. What an incredible game between the Knicks and the Spurs. Tomorrow, you've got Game 6 of the Stanley Cup Finals. North Carolina is one away from taking the championship. And, of course, we have all the big World Cup soccer games as well. And in the meantime, I'm just going to be over here eating all my wings and nachos.
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It's Kendall. We've got lots to talk about and a good looking playlist. Things that used to be affordable and now feel like a luxury. And science says laughter really is the best medicine. We'll discuss. We've got Stargazing from Mel Smith, Olivia Rodrigo's new one, and here's Papa Roach.

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0: 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Love it. 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
3: Lows dip down to about 47 overnight under mainly clear skies. Winds out of the northwest, 8 to 15 miles per hour. Bright sunshine expected. Sunday, daytime highs approaching 70. Mainly clear skies. Sunday night, lows dip down to about 50. Mid-70s Monday with a chance of thunderstorms. Low 70s Tuesday. For the Weatherology Radio Network Weather Center, I'm meteorologist Laura Lockwood. Right now, 55.
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0: 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This playlist is a beautiful thing. Hey, thanks for listening. Kendall hanging with you. And science says laughter really is the best medicine. Researchers found that when children laugh, their brains are hard at work building skills that support creativity, memory, and emotional well-being. They found that laughter lowers stress hormones like cortisol and boosts feel-good chemicals like dopamine, serotonin, and endorphins. So the takeaway is simple. More laughter and more play are good for the soul, no matter the age.
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0: That's Dasha. I'm Kendall, and the playlist continues. 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

Hey there, it's Kendall. Whatever you're doing, keep doing it. We've got the playlist covered. We need to talk about this new word of the day, exhausterwhelmulated. We've all felt it a time or two, I have a feeling. Bring your love. Here's Madonna and Sabrina Carpenter.

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2: Lows dip down to about 47 overnight under mainly clear skies. Winds out of the northwest, 8 to 15 miles per hour. Bright sunshine expected Sunday. Daytime highs approaching 70. Mainly clear skies Sunday night. Lows dip down to about 50. Mid-70s Monday with a chance of thunderstorms. Low 70s Tuesday. For the Weatherology Radio Network Weather Center, I'm meteorologist Laura Lockwood. Right now, it's 56 degrees.

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Things that used to be affordable but now seem like a luxury. 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

0: just how do we know which songs are your favorites? 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

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Kendall hanging with you. And that's one way to go viral. A woman accidentally swallowed her AirPod and then continued to update everyone as she went through her ordeal. I'll tell you about that coming up. And three beers in one, the Coors Light Taller Boy is upon us. We'll discuss.

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0: Hey there, it's Kendall, and this woman, poor woman, on TikTok going viral for revealing that she accidentally swallowed her AirPod. She was grabbing her vitamins from the table and inadvertently added an AirPod to the pile. She didn't realize it until she sat in her car and it said that her AirPod was connected. She realized she didn't have her AirPods with her, or so she thought, then slowly came to the realization and freaked out. She called poison control. They basically said she should wait for it to pass. So she kept posting updates over the next few days, waiting for it to, pass. It never did. She had to go to get an x-ray. It showed that it was gone. She passed it without seeing it. There you go.
1: Don't let your AC turn your house into a hot mess. Tune it up with Mission Mechanical.
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8: Sea weather. Lows dip down to about 47 overnight under mainly clear skies. Winds out of the northwest, 8 to 15 miles per hour. Bright sunshine expected. Sunday, daytime highs approaching 70. Mainly clear skies. Sunday night, lows dip down to about 50. Mid-70s Monday, with a chance of thunderstorms. Low 70s Tuesday. For the Weatherology Radio Network Weather Center, I'm meteorologist Laura Lockwood. Currently, it's 55 degrees.

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0: 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We're putting pickles in our wine. Not kidding. We'll discuss coming up. One Republic and Jelly Roll. 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

0: Are you going to partake in this latest TikTok trend? We're putting pickles in our wine because why not? Last year around this time, it was jalapenos. Back to the pickles. So how do you do it? You get the small whole dill pickles. So it's kind of the fancy kind, not the sweet kind. The more sour and salty, the better. You take a few out. You freeze them in a plastic bag. When you take them out, carefully slice them into thick coin-shaped pieces with a serrated knife and toss them into the wine with optional brine and ice. What do you think? People are not as impressed as the jalapenos. Will you give it a try?
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0: Mainly clear skies overnight with a low of 47. Northwest winds 8 to 15 miles per hour. Ample sunshine expected. Sunday, daytime highs approaching 70. Lows dip down to about 50. Sunday night, mainly clear skies. Daytime highs approaching 76. Monday, with a chance for storms. 70, mainly clear. Tuesday, for the Weatherology Radio Network Weather Center. I'm meteorologist Laura Lockwood. Currently, it's 52 degrees.
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0: 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It can even happen while texting or scrolling. It usually happens when we're concentrating or feeling pressure. You want to try and take a deep breath before you're going to be reading or scrolling to avoid it.
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0: All right, let's talk beer, shall we? Coors Light's got a new toy for the summer. You can grab a Coors Light Taller Boy, which is a stainless steel koozie that will fit three Coors Lights inside. Finally, all your summer thirst needs will be met. So just to help you picture this bad boy, it's 36 ounces of beer in a beer sleeve that's 18 inches tall. We're pretty sure if you bring a taller boy to a summer hangout, you will be the life of the party. It's rather large and impressive.
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2: 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It's reported that the Treasury shows about $6 trillion in assets and over $47 trillion in liabilities. 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

0: Fools level off around 47 overnight under clear skies. Winds out of the northwest, 8 to 15 miles per hour. Ample sunshine expected. Sunday, high temperatures reach up to 70. Mainly clear skies. Sunday night, lows level off around 50. Mid-70s Monday with a chance of thunderstorms. Upper 60s, mainly sunny Tuesday. From the Weatherology Radio Network Weather Center, I'm meteorologist Laura Lockwood. Right now, it's 52 degrees.
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0: 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We've been certified as the number one hit music station and the winner of this year's All Your Favorite Songs Award. 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

0: You can't go to a sporting event, concert, or wedding without seeing people with their heads buried in their phones. That's a way of life. And a lot of people have admitted they've scrolled during situations where they should have been present, like a birthday party, family gathering, or while sightseeing. About 50% of people say that they've been so distracted by their phone, they've had to rewind a movie or a TV show to figure out what's going on. Some people say they pick up their phone with no clear reason why. It happens.
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0: Well, that was fun, but I gotta go. 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The playlist continues with Bruno, Sia, and Lumineers in Your Future. 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

0: Alex Warren's Ordinary and Jennifer Lawrence just finished filming What Happens at Night. 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
1: Bright sunshine today with daytime highs approaching 70. Winds out of the northwest 10 to 15 miles per hour. Mainly clear tonight, lows dip down.

On to about 50. Chance for storms tomorrow. High temperatures reach up to 76. A mix of clouds and sun. Cooler Tuesday and Wednesday with highs in the upper 60s. Thunderstorms likely Wednesday. From the Weatherology Radio Network Weather Center, I'm meteorologist Laura Lockwood. Currently, it's 50 degrees.

Hey, if you're an Apple fan, I'm Blake Powers with some news you can definitely use. Coming up after Adele, also Zara Larsson and Post Malone.

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0: 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Blake Powers hanging out with you. It's going to have a chatbot-like interface. It'll be able to analyze what's on your screen and incorporate info from your device, including your pictures, to answer your questions better. Plus, the camera app will have a new Siri mode that can answer questions based on what you're actually pointing your camera at. And the beta version will launch later this year. 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

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And I don't think Paramount Plus's Mobland co-star Helen Mirren was risking anything by simply saying she loves working with Tom Hardy.

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11: Bright sunshine expected today with daytime highs approaching 70. Northwesterly winds 10 to 20 miles per hour. Mainly clear skies tonight, lows of aloft around 50. Slight chance of thunderstorms tomorrow, high of 76. Cooler Tuesday and Wednesday with highs in the upper 60s. Thunderstorms likely Wednesday. For the Weatherology Radio Network Weather Center, I'm meteorologist Laura Lockwood. Right now, 48.

Gina, David, and Emily, all listening, all doing different things. One is doing a whole lot of nothing. One just found the last bag of Doritos at the house, and the other is going, Blake, I can't find my pants.

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0: Huntricks are golden. I'm Blake Powers. That was a phrase that was used a long time ago. My grandmother told me, she would say, oh, honey, that's golden. Like it's great. You've done such a good job. It's like the pinnacle of perfection. I think that's a good phrase we should bring back once in a while for people who do a really good job on something. Coming up, Sienna Spiro with Die on This Hill and also Tate McRae.
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12: Bright sunshine expected today with daytime highs approaching 70. Northwesterly winds 10 to 20 miles per hour. Mainly clear skies tonight. Lows of aloft around 50. Slight chance of thunderstorms tomorrow. High of 76. Cooler Tuesday and Wednesday with highs in the upper 60s. Thunderstorms likely Wednesday. For the Weatherology Radio Network Weather Center, I'm meteorologist Laura Lockwood. Right now, 48.
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0: Well, some people play tennis, some go fishing, some do kung fu. 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

0: Bruno Mars, I Just Might. And if you're a fan of AMC's The Walking Dead, Dead City, Jeffrey Dean Morgan just talked about the upcoming season 3 and says, this is our best season by far. There is such a different relationship now. Blake Powers here, and Jeffrey Dean also said when it comes to the relationship between Negan and Maggie, this year there is such a shift that brings out yet another side of him. Look for The Walking Dead, Dead City, Season 3, Sunday, July 26th.
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14: Bright sunshine expected today with daytime highs approaching 70. Northwesterly winds 10 to 20 miles per hour. Mainly clear skies tonight. Lows of a low around 50. Slight chance of thunderstorms tomorrow. High of 76. Cooler Tuesday and Wednesday with highs in the upper 60s. Thunderstorms likely Wednesday. For the Weatherology Radio Network Weather Center, I'm meteorologist Laura Lockwood. Right now is 52 degrees.
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0: enjoy the music. When you're sad, the lyrics pick you up. And when it's payday, you go shopping. Yeah, we understand. Don't worry, we'll be right here when you get back.
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0: Dua Lipa's Don't Start Now. 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
4: Bright sunshine expected today with daytime highs approaching 70. Northwesterly winds 10 to 20 miles per hour. Mainly clear skies tonight. Lows of aloft around 50. Slight chance of thunderstorms tomorrow. High of 76. Cooler Tuesday and Wednesday with highs in the upper 60s. Thunderstorms likely Wednesday. For the Weatherology Radio Network Weather Center, I'm meteorologist Laura Lockwood. Right now, it's 54 degrees.
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0: From Hozier's Too Sweet to a song from the album Deadbeat from the group Tame Impala. And it's actually the oldest song on the album, and it was conceptualized quite a few years ago. Dracula is standing by, ready to play and sink its teeth into something.
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1: This is Jackson, and here is your News Week in Review. Several thousand customers for both Runestone Electric Association and Otter Tail Power lost power when severe storms swept through the region early Wednesday morning. 21 Canadian Pacific Kansas City Railway cars were derailed in Hoffman, along with overturned camper and mobile homes, downed power lines, and trees falling onto buildings and vehicles. Also Wednesday morning, it was reported that a 78-year-old male was found pinned under a tree in Brandon. Douglas County Sheriff's Office, Brandon Fire Department, Brandon First Responders, and North Ambulance responded. Life-saving measures were attempted, but the male party was pronounced deceased on scene. The cause of death appeared to be accidental. No other injuries were reported. REA crews worked into the night Thursday before power was restored to all REA members by midnight. Repair work on power poles and power lines will continue. REA wants to thank everyone for their patience and also thank the crews from ALP, Lake Region Co-op, Traverse Electric Co-op for their efforts and help getting everybody's power back on. The Alexandria City Council met on Monday night, and Tom Chorley had this report.
2: For the year ending 2025, auditing firm Abdo states they have audited in accordance with auditing standards generally accepted in this country, involving the financial statements of the city's business-type activities, the discreetly presented component units, each major fund, and the city's aggregate remaining fund information. In connection with Abdo's audit, nothing came to their attention that caused them to believe that the city failed to comply with the provisions of contracting and bidding, deposits and investments, conflicts of interest, public indebtedness, claims and disbursements, miscellaneous provisions, and tax increment financing sections of the state's legal compliance audit guide for cities promulgated by the state auditor pursuant to state statutes insofar as they relate to accounting matters. As of Tuesday, June 9th, Ryan Hyde will be the newest member of the Alexandria Police Department. He's undergone thorough interviews, backgrounds, and vetting by the police commission, and Chief Kent is pleased to report that Ryan has passed Minnesota police officer standards and training requirements. Two new part-time interns, community service officers Jaden Floto of Wilmer and John Botset of Alexandria, have become intern members of the police department, both of whom are currently enrolled in the law enforcement program at the Alexandria Technical College and have finished their first year of training. In July of last year, building official Lynn Tim retired. Mike Schmidt was appointed interim building official and by December that year was officially named the city's building official. Construction increased by 11% or $141,990,000 over 2024. Apartment development increased 38% or an estimated value of $54,566,242 over the previous year. Commercial construction was up in 2025 with 101 building permits with a total value of $89,311,438, representing 63% of the total valuation of all building permits issued during 2025. This is Tom Chorley.
1: Vance Belter pled guilty to federal charges and will serve two consecutive life sentences plus 40 years in prison. He admitted to killing Representative Melissa Hortman and her husband Mark and attempted to kill Senator John Hoffman, his wife Yvette, and their daughter Hope. The plea deal ensures that Belter will not face the death penalty. June 14th marks 1 year since those political shootings that shook the entire state of Minnesota. That's your News Week in Review. I'm Jackson.
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2: New in theaters, Steven Spielberg's Disclosure Day, rated PG-13. The action comedy, Stop That Train, rated R. Plus the martial arts mayhem movie, The Furious, rated R. Here if the movie sucks or if it's worth the bucks. After Harry Styles, Sabrina Carpenter, and Papa Roach's Wake Up Calling.

0: And now a friendly reminder from us to you. Always make good choices. 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
0: New in theater, Steven Spielberg's Disclosure Day, rated PG-13. Spielberg's boyish sense of amazement and humor and Emily Blunt's stellar talent beam so brightly in a great example of what they do best, 3.5 of 5 Red Vines. Plus the action comedy Stop That Train, rated R, entertaining characters, including RuPaul as the President of the United States. Enough said. 4 of 5 Red Vines. Finally, The Furious, rated R, a brilliantly choreographed maze of martial arts mayhem that pushes the human body to extremes I had never seen before. 5 of 5 Red Vines.
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24: Bright sunshine expected today with daytime highs approaching 70. Northwesterly winds 10 to 20 miles per hour. Mainly clear skies tonight. Lows of aloft around 50. Slight chance of thunderstorms tomorrow. High of 76. Cooler Tuesday and Wednesday with highs in the upper 60s. Thunderstorms likely Wednesday. For the Weatherology Radio Network Weather Center, I'm meteorologist Laura Lockwood. Currently, it's 55 degrees.
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From Hozier's Too Sweet to a song from the album Deadbeat from the group Tame Impala. And it's actually the oldest song on the album, and it was conceptualized quite a few years ago. Dracula is standing by, ready to play and sink its teeth into something.

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0: Bright sunshine expected today with daytime highs approaching 70. Northwesterly winds 10 to 20 miles per hour. Mainly clear skies tonight. Lows of aloft around 50. Slight chance of thunderstorms tomorrow. High of 76. Cooler Tuesday and Wednesday with highs in the upper 60s. Thunderstorms likely Wednesday. For the Weatherology Radio Network Weather Center, I'm meteorologist Laura Lockwood. Right now, it's 57 degrees.
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0: Noah Kahn with Stick Season. I'm Blake Powers. Enjoy your Sunday. And remember to tell someone you love exactly how much you love them. Might be your last chance, and Sunday's a great day to do that on. Ella Langley will be choosing Texas next.
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That is Benson Boone. So have you spent any time with the new Olivia Rodrigo album? Yeah, it just dropped on Friday. Out and available for... Now, I want you to hang with me for as long as you want, but, you know, later on today, maybe? Take a little sniff, see how the record sounds. Here's her latest, Drop Dead.

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0: So if you are planning on going to Portofino, Italy for your summer vacation, little heads up, be careful where you take your selfies. And I know what you're saying. It's like, Chuck, it's right there in the Riviera, nestled up against the harbor, all these beautifully colorful buildings. You've got the fancy yachts, the gorgeous landscapes. Yeah, the residents of Portofino know it's magical. So stop taking selfies. They've actually passed a law. You're not allowed to take selfies in certain areas of the city between 10:30 and 6 p.m. Yeah, because it causes too much traffic. Yeah, all the people that want to take the photos spill out into the streets. And yeah, Portofino has just said, no, we're not going to have it. No more. So you'll get fined $300. So like I say, I don't know if Portofino, Italy is on your agenda to hit this summer, but just be careful where and when you're taking those selfies.
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2: Bright sunshine expected today with daytime highs approaching 70. Northwesterly winds 10 to 20 miles per hour. Mainly clear skies tonight, lows of aloft around 50. Slight chance of thunderstorms tomorrow, high of 76. Cooler Tuesday and Wednesday with highs in the upper 60s. Thunderstorms likely Wednesday. For the Weatherology Radio Network Weather Center, I'm meteorologist Laura Lockwood. Right now, 59.
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0: That is Gwen Stefani, and on behalf of everybody here at the radio station, I would just like to take a moment to send a little message out to those of you that might be holla back girls. Look, hey, no judgment, okay? You do you. Gwen has chosen a path. You, on the other hand, you've decided to do what best serves you. You are a holla back girl, and you know what? We support you. We see you.
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20: Weather. Bright sunshine expected today with daytime highs approaching 70. Northwesterly winds 10 to 20 miles per hour. Mainly clear skies tonight. Lows of aloft around 50. Slight chance of thunderstorms tomorrow. High of 76. Cooler Tuesday and Wednesday with highs in the upper 60s. Thunderstorms likely Wednesday. For the Weatherology Radio Network Weather Center, I'm meteorologist Laura Lockwood. Currently 61.

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That is the Goo Goo Dolls. Well, it was a huge week for Taylor Swift. Not only did she get to watch the Knicks win one of the most amazing NBA games of all time, but she received an accolade that nobody her age ever has before. We'll talk about that here in the next 10 minutes. Here's her latest from the Toy Story 5 soundtrack.

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1: That is Madonna getting a little assist from Sabrina Carpenter, Madonna's new album coming out July the 3rd. So I mentioned that Taylor Swift received an accolade no other woman her age ever has before. She entered the Songwriters Hall of Fame this past week. And at the age of 30, she's the youngest woman ever to do that. She's the youngest woman to get that honor. Now, the youngest person ever to do that was Stevie Wonder. He got inducted at the age of 13. Are you kidding me? 13? Yeah, so congrats to Taylor and all the inductees at the Songwriters Hall of Fame earlier this past week.
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2: Bright sunshine expected today with daytime highs approaching 70. Northwesterly winds 10 to 20 miles per hour. Mainly clear skies tonight. Lows of a low around 50. Slight chance of thunderstorms tomorrow. High of 76. Cooler Tuesday and Wednesday with highs in the upper 60s. Thunderstorms likely Wednesday. For the Weatherology Radio Network Weather Center, I'm meteorologist Laura Lockwood. Currently 63.

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0: You know, as a parent, I have to constantly remind myself that I'm kind of setting an example for my kids. They learn how to live their life through watching me and other adults. And sometimes, I got to be honest, I'm not doing that great of a job. Like financially, we could be in much better shape. There's this study out that says that there's a lot of financial habits that we adults have that we do not want our kids to carry on. Like, for example, eating out too much. It's just unhealthy and a lot more expensive than cooking at home. 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We don't want them to wait too long to save for retirement. We want them to invest and pay off all their debt. Yeah, so over the years, there's all these financial pitfalls that my wife and I have kind of fallen into. 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
14: High temperatures reach up to 70 today under sunny skies. Northwesterly winds 10 to 20 miles per hour. Lows dip down to about 50 tonight. Clear skies. Sunshine mixed with clouds at times. Tomorrow, slight chance for storms. Daytime highs approaching 76. Upper 60s Tuesday and Wednesday with storms likely Wednesday. For the Weatherology Radio Network Weather Center, I'm meteorologist Laura Lockwood. Right now, 63.

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0: Hey, congrats once again going out to the newly married Dua Lipa. Yeah, she and Callum Turner finally tied the knot a couple of weekends ago.
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1: And it's time now for this week's one-on-one, and we are going to talk with Bill Jarvie about Fall of Fresh, music in the park, food fellowship, all kinds of fun. Hi, Bill. You are so connected to the community. You've done so many great things. I know you're a humble guy, but you do a lot of great things for the area.
2: Oh, thank you very much.
1: And I know you are back year two, am I right, with Fall of Fresh?
2: Yep, this is going to be our second year.
1: Okay. So this is music in the park at City Park. There's food fellowship. And this is back. You and I were talking off air. It went really well last year, didn't it?
2: Yes, we had a really, really good turnout all three times. And then, of course, the Feeding the 5,000 one, that was the biggest one that we've had so far. So,
1: well, again, the Feeding the 5,000 one, are you thinking about bringing that back too later on this year?
2: Oh, yeah. Yep. We've got a flyer out there that's a flyer for Fall of Fresh. And right at the bottom, it says Feeding the 5,000 one.
1: I see that now, September 12th. Yep. Okay. Yep. Yeah, I'm glad you brought that up. But so Fall of Fresh, what's the idea behind this again?
2: Fall of Fresh is more of a, I would say, you know, a Christian thing where we just kind of come together in unity, kind of come together in fellowship, and just, you know, have some good Christian music and just kind of feed ourselves and, you know, and just have a good time together.
1: So there's three dates, and each night, of course, you have different music, right? Or is it some back at it by popular demand, so to speak?
2: Well, I mean, we're gonna have a few of the people that came last year to sing once again, and but yeah, we have really good three really good bands set up. So,
1: well, and I know it says here on the poster here to have God fall afresh on us as we lift His name on high. This is really just an opportunity for people to get together, be connected with your fellow Alexandria residents, but also fellow Christians, too.
2: Yeah, that is right. Yes, that's the most important thing, coming together in unity.
1: So it gets underway each night, again, June 8th, July 13th, August 10th, but the food will be served 5:30 p.m. to 6:30 p.m., I remember last year it was hamburgers, wasn't it?
2: Yep, hamburgers once again with brats, and then Lucy Rossi brings in her cookies and serves her cookies, and yeah, and some chips. So,
1: and is it mainly worship music, or what kind of music is it?
2: Yep, it's mainly worship music, and that, well, that's all it is. It's really there'll probably maybe be a couple small hymns or something like that, and then just maybe some more modern music that people have heard of. So,
1: and it's all free, but there is a free will offering. Obviously, you're being kind, going out on leap of faith with this as well. But if people want to throw in a few bucks to help cover the hamburgers and the brats, much appreciated, right?
2: Yeah, if they feel led to. Otherwise, it's no big deal. It's free. This is what it's all about. Yeah.
1: So what really drives you? I know you're a man of faith to do these kind of things. You get ideas, and then all of a sudden they come to fruition.
2: Yeah, you know, I mean, the Lord's laid a lot of ideas on my heart, and I just kind of just step out and do it. I'm kind of a guy who likes to wing everything he does, and so I get people behind me that don't really know how to wing it, and so they kind of
1: they want to plan everything
2: they
1: out.
2: My wife is
1: that way. I'm a winger, too, so I get it. Yeah. But they always seem to come together, don't they? And they come together well with all these events that you're doing.
2: Yeah. Well, with the people that come behind me and just the support from different people from the community, it's a blessing, and it's amazing how it comes together.
1: So how many people would you say you had at City Park on a given night? I know you said really well attended. Yep.
2: You know, I think probably the first one last year, we probably had, you know, maybe 60, 70 people,
1: which
2: continued to grow because we put on four last year, I think. And then at the end, I think we had about 125.
1: Wow. 100,
2: yeah.
1: And again, hoping to build on that. And so again, the first one of these is June 8th, 2026, July 13th, and then August 10th. And anything else you wanted to bring up? Anyone else? Sponsors? I know you... Common Ground Coffee House, but anyone else kind of helping a little bit?
2: Well, I've got my good friend Mark Moen and Lucy Rosti and Wanda Lewin, and she's those three are helping, and they're part of the board. And then and our first music is actually coming from Teen Challenge, and they did it last year. They did a wonderful job last year.
1: Wow. So they'll be singing a cappella then, or?
2: Nope, they'll be bringing, a little small drum set, little bit of guitar. It's the workers that work at Teen Challenge.
1: They've got a band. So, yeah. We have them at our church all the time at New Life, They do a nice job, don't they?
2: Yes, they do.
1: Yep. And the joy, you can tell life's changed.
2: Yeah, that's right.
1: Yeah, and that's what it's all about. So, again, let's just briefly talk about feeding of the 5001. I know we'll have you back between now and September, but the idea behind this, too, certainly the Bible calls on us to help others. Again, a great idea with this, too.
2: Yeah, one thing the Lord kind of laid on my heart is, there's that song, "All I Have is a Hallelujah," or there's a song that says something like that, and I thought, you know what? We do have more than a hallelujah. We can love on people, which is really loving on God as we're doing that. So it's more than a hallelujah. It's stepping out and just doing things for people that either need it or just, need the fellowship, that need the food,
1: So I was able to pull this up, the poster on Common Ground Coffee House on your Facebook page. Would you recommend, if people are listening, they want to get those dates again, didn't write them down, just go to the Facebook page?
2: Yeah, just go to the Facebook page. I'll have to get something in there. I'm not very big on the social media thing. Sure. But I think, you did find it earlier.
1: I did. Someone linked it to there.
2: Yeah, I've got somebody that likes to play around with that for me.
1: Well, it's a great idea. So, again, first one coming up on Monday, June 8th, July 13th, and August 10th. It's called Fall Afresh, Music in the Park Food Fellowship at City Park right here in Alexandria. All are welcome. Again, absolutely free. Bill, always good to see you. Thanks for all you do.
2: It's good seeing you, Mark.
1: And that's Bill Jarvie on this week's One-on-One.
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0: So here is an interesting tip as we get into the grilling season. 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Like marinate it a little bit in Coke, Dr. Pepper, whatever your favorites are. 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Are you familiar with beer can chicken? 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Well, you can also do that with a can of soda as well, can of Coke, Pepsi, whatever it is you like. 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They create a nice little glaze, and they add a little sweetness to the meat. And it's not overwhelming, but really delicious. So give that a try as we start firing up the grill more and more this year.
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0: So I'm old enough to remember when Britney Spears first hit the scene. She's been around a while, but if you are of a certain age, this might make you feel old. Mary-Kate and Ashley Olsen hit the big 4-0 today. That's right. The Olsen twins are 40. I remember when they were, I don't know, 8? I don't want to dwell on how old I am, but yeah, it was a minute ago.
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2: The U.S. Treasury quietly released its official financial report for 2025. It appears by its own numbers, the U.S. government seems insolvent. It's reported that the Treasury shows about $6 trillion in assets and over $47 trillion in liabilities. Add it all up, and it looks like the U.S. owes more than $130 trillion it doesn't have. If that were a family, they'd earn $52,000 a year, spend $73,000, and already be more than $1 million underwater. 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
17: High temperatures reach up to 70 today under sunny skies. Northwesterly winds 10 to 20 miles per hour. Lows dip down to about 50 tonight. Clear skies. Sunshine mixed with clouds at times. Tomorrow, slight chance for storms. Daytime highs approaching 76. Upper 60s Tuesday and Wednesday with storms likely Wednesday. For the Weatherology Radio Network Weather Center, I'm meteorologist Laura Lockwood. Currently 64.
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16: High temperatures reach up to 70 today under sunny skies, northwesterly winds 10 to 20 miles per hour. Lows dip down to about 50 tonight, clear skies. Sunshine mixed with clouds at times tomorrow, slight chance for storms. Daytime highs approaching 76. Upper 60s Tuesday and Wednesday with storms likely Wednesday. For the Weatherology Radio Network Weather Center, I'm meteorologist Laura Lockwood. Currently 64.

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1: This is Jackson, and here is your News Weekend review. Several thousand customers for both Runestone Electric Association and Otter Tail Power lost power when severe storms swept through the region early Wednesday morning. 21 Canadian Pacific Kansas City Railway cars were derailed in Hoffman, along with overturned camper and mobile homes, downed power lines, and trees falling onto buildings and vehicles. Also Wednesday morning, it was reported that a 78-year-old male was found pinned under a tree in Brandon. Douglas County Sheriff's Office, Brandon Fire Department, Brandon First Responders, and North Ambulance responded. Life-saving measures were attempted, but the male party was pronounced deceased on scene. The cause of death appeared to be accidental. No other injuries were reported. REA crews worked into the night Thursday before power was restored to all REA members by midnight. Repair work on power poles and power lines will continue. REA wants to thank everyone for their patience and also thank the crews from ALP, Lake Region Co-op, Traverse Electric Co-op for their efforts and help getting everybody's power back on. The Alexandria City Council met on Monday night, and Tom Chorley had this report.
2: For the year ending 2025, auditing firm Abdo states they have audited in accordance with auditing standards generally accepted in this country, involving the financial statements of the city's business-type activities, the discreetly presented component units, each major fund, and the city's aggregate remaining fund information. In connection with Abdo's audit, nothing came to their attention that caused them to believe that the city failed to comply with the provisions of contracting and bidding, deposits and investments, conflicts of interest, public indebtedness, claims and disbursements, miscellaneous provisions, and tax increment financing sections of the state's legal compliance audit guide for cities promulgated by the state auditor pursuant to state statutes insofar as they relate to accounting matters. As of Tuesday, June 9th, Ryan Hyde will be the newest member of the Alexandria Police Department. He's undergone thorough interviews, backgrounds, and vetting by the police commission, and Chief Kent is pleased to report that Ryan has passed Minnesota police officer standards and training requirements. Two new part-time interns, community service officers Jaden Floto of Wilmer and John Botset of Alexandria, have become intern members of the police department, both of whom are currently enrolled in the law enforcement program at the Alexandria Technical College and have finished their first year of training. In July of last year, building official Lynn Tim retired. Mike Schmidt was appointed interim building official and by December that year was officially named the city's building official. Construction increased by 11% or $141,990,000 over 2024. Apartment development increased 38% or an estimated value of $54,566,242 over the previous year. Commercial construction was up in 2025 with 101 building permits with a total value of $89,311,438, representing 63% of the total valuation of all building permits issued during 2025. This is Tom Chorley.
1: Vance Belter pled guilty to federal charges and will serve two consecutive life sentences plus 40 years in prison. He admitted to killing Representative Melissa Hortman and her husband Mark and attempted to kill Senator John Hoffman, his wife Yvette, and their daughter Hope. The plea deal ensures that Belter will not face the death penalty. June 14th marks 1 year since those political shootings that shook the entire state of Minnesota. That's your News Week in Review. I'm Jackson.

That is Ed Sheeran. That is Shivers. Okay, so just a little heads up. Exactly 1 week from today is Father's Day. I'm telling you this now. Just, you know, for that dad in your life, if you're thinking about getting him something, you got a little time to go. But don't wait until, like, Saturday night, Sunday morning. Because at that point, it's pretty much just gas station hot dogs. Although, to be honest, I bet you the dad in your life probably

0: you start your day at 6 a.m. or 6 p.m. We've got your favorite songs round the clock. In fact, here comes another one right now.
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0: There's this hospital in Canada. They've decided to stop all elective surgeries. Like, they'll still do the life-saving surgeries, but, you know, the little touch-ups here and there, they've stopped for a little while because they are dealing with an ant problem. That's right. Apparently, ants are everywhere. Yeah, they've got exterminators trying to figure out where the ants are coming from and how to get rid of them. So in the meantime, they don't want to accidentally, you know, cut somebody open to start working and have an ant show up to ruin the procedure. Now, like I say, they'll still do the life-saving surgeries. They'll keep an extra eye open for any ants in that situation. But yeah, as somebody who has dealt with an ant infestation in the past, this is not great. Yeah, you want to make sure that you get this under control before you start cutting people open.
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6: 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I was in the United States Navy, and I served overseas in the Middle East and Africa. 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
1: High temperatures reach up to 70 today under sunny skies, northwesterly winds 10 to 20 miles per hour. Lows dip down to about 50 tonight, clear skies. Sunshine mixed with clouds at times tomorrow, slight chance for storms. Daytime highs approaching 76. Upper 60s Tuesday and Wednesday with storms likely Wednesday. For the Weatherology Radio Network Weather Center, I'm meteorologist Laura Lockwood. Currently, it's 65 degrees.
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15: High temperatures reach up to 70 today under sunny skies. Winds out of the northwest, 10 to 20 miles per hour. Clear skies again tonight. Lows level off around 50. Sunshine mixed with clouds at times. Tomorrow, slight chance for scattered storms. Daytime highs approaching 76. Upper 60s, Tuesday and Wednesday, with storms likely Wednesday. For the Weatherology Radio Network Weather Center, I'm meteorologist Laura Lockwood. Right now, 65.
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0: does Sabrina Carpenter sending happy birthday wishes out to Daryl Sabara. Does that name ring a bell? He's married to Meghan Trainor, and he also played Junie back in those Spy Kids movies. Remember those? 34 today. 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

0: That is Ella Langley sending that out to those Ella fellas out there that's choosing Texas. Just heard from Taylor Swift a few moments ago. Big week for her. Not only was she inducted into the Songwriters Hall of Fame, she also, as I'm sure you know, was at that Knicks game the other night with the massive comeback when the Knicks won. And then also, last week, she went to the Toy Story 5 premiere. Of course, she's got a song on the soundtrack. She got to perform the song, You've Got a Friend in Me, you know, the classic from Toy Story, with the guy that wrote it, Randy Newman, the composer. Yeah, he was on piano. She sang the song. Man, busy week for Tay-Tay. 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

0: Tuesday, with storms likely Wednesday. From the Weatherology Radio Network Weather Center, I'm meteorologist Laura Lockwood. Right now, it's 68 degrees.
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Researchers published a study this week that attributes falling U.S. fertility rates on the invention of the iPhone, I guess because it made it easier to look up the cost of childcare.

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15: High temperatures reach up to 70 today under sunny skies. Winds out of the northwest, 10 to 20 miles per hour. Clear skies again tonight. Lows level off around 50. Sunshine mixed with clouds at times. Tomorrow, slight chance for scattered storms. Daytime highs approaching 76. Upper 60s, Tuesday and Wednesday, with storms likely Wednesday. For the Weatherology Radio Network Weather Center, I'm meteorologist Laura Lockwood. Right now, it's 68 degrees.
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Hey, what up? It's me, Brian. Hope you're enjoying your Sunday, and we are celebrating a big holiday today. And no, I'm not referring to the UFC match that's going on over there in Washington, D.C. I'll tell you about the holiday coming up here in 10 minutes. This is Teddy Swims, Mr. Know-It-All.

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1: From Madonna's brand new album out next month, Sabrina and Madonna, Bring Your Love. And I'm Brian. While today, June 14th, our nation is commemorating Flag Day. Yes, Flag Day. In 1777, our nation's flag was adopted and honored. 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And if you ever get a chance to visit the Smithsonian in Washington, D.C., you can see the oldest American flag on display. All hail Betsy Ross.
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19: See weather.
0: ample sunshine expected this afternoon, with daytime highs approaching 70. Northwest winds 10 to 20 miles per hour. Lows dip down to about 50 tonight, mainly clear skies. Slight chance for scattered thunderstorms tomorrow. Daytime highs approaching 76, partly cloudy. Upper 60s, Tuesday and Wednesday, with storms likely Wednesday. For the Weatherology Radio Network Weather Center, I'm meteorologist Laura Lockwood. Currently, it's 70 degrees.
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0: Chapel Roan, Pink Pony Club. While soccer is now more popular here in the States than baseball, I guess that's very timely with the World Cup going on, soccer is now behind NFL, college football and basketball, and officially surpassing baseball as the third most popular sport. Yet nearly 45% of those asked have no interest and do not care that the World Cup is even happening. Yet are very glad that so many visitors are here to the States.
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13: Clear skies this afternoon with daytime highs approaching 70. Northwesterly winds 10 to 20 miles per hour. Lows around 49 tonight, mainly clear skies. Slight chance for scattered thunderstorms tomorrow. Highs around 76, a blend of clouds and sun. Turning cooler Tuesday and Wednesday with highs in the upper 60s. Thunderstorms likely Wednesday. For the Weatherology Radio Network Weather Center, I'm meteorologist Laura Lockwood. Right now, it's 70 degrees.

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things that I've got. Hey, what up? It's me, Brian. As you're enjoying your summer Sunday, I've got more of your favorite jams. On the way, Maroon 5, Alex Warren, and unfortunately, none of these songs contain any protein, although they may be pickle-flavored. Here's Harry Styles.

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0: Alex Warren and Ordinary, and I'm Brian. Well, one of the best things that I love about summer, all the music festivals. Bonnaroo has been going down all weekend long. Over 100 different music artists like Teddy Swims, Alabama Shakes. They all had amazing sets. It's all going on in Manchester, Tennessee. Now, tonight, you can live stream on Hulu and Disney Plus, Kesha, Noah Kahan, even Modest Mouse. 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
13: Clear skies this afternoon, with daytime highs approaching 70. Northwesterly winds 10 to 20 miles per hour. Lows around 49. Tonight, mainly clear skies. Slight chance for scattered thunderstorms. Tomorrow, highs around 76. A blend of clouds and sun. Turning cooler Tuesday and Wednesday with highs in the upper 60s. Thunderstorms likely Wednesday. For the Weatherology Radio Network Weather Center, I'm meteorologist Laura Lockwood. Right now, it's 70 degrees.

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0: Oh, love her so much. Ava Max and Kings and Queens. And I'm Brian. While new data shows that only 31% of U.S. fourth graders are reading at a proficient level, nearly 7 in 10 fourth graders are missing the mark, and over 40% are scoring below basics. On the bright side, look at all the job security for the creators of TikTok captions. Now, to be fair, these kids were in kindergarten during the pandemic, so a little slack is earned, but we definitely need to do whatever we can to help support and bring their education up.
1: Don't let your AC turn your house into a hot mess. Tune it up with Mission Mechanical.
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17: Clear skies this afternoon with daytime highs approaching 70. Northwesterly winds 10 to 20 miles per hour. Lows around 49 tonight, mainly clear skies. Slight chance for scattered thunderstorms tomorrow, highs around 76, a blend of clouds and sun. Turning cooler Tuesday and Wednesday with highs in the upper 60s. Thunderstorms likely Wednesday. For the Weatherology Radio Network Weather Center, I'm meteorologist Laura Lockwood. Right now, it's 70 degrees.

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0: That guy is so multi-talented. Alex Warren and Fever Dream. I'm Brian. Well, the Hollywood IP reboots just keeps going and going and going. Reimagining, recycled, whatever the hell you want to call it. Netflix is telling the origin story of Scooby-Doo. Now, I'm a big Scooby-Doo fan, and I don't understand why they changed Scooby-Doo from a Great Dane to a chocolate lab puppy. You can check out the photo all over their socials. Gem and the Holograms is getting the live-action treatment. And it's official. Lisa Kudrow and Mira Sorvino are making a sequel to Romy and Michelle's high school reunion. What started off as characters from the Groundlings became a big cult hit, and fans have been asking for a sequel for the past 25 years. Man, that's awesome stuff, huh? I would definitely love a Tamagotchi movie.
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3: Weather. Mainly clear skies tonight with a low of 49. West winds 8 to 15 miles per hour. A blend of clouds and sun tomorrow. Slight chance for scattered thunderstorms. High temperatures reach up to 76. Chance for scattered storms tomorrow night. Lows dip down to about 50. Temps a bit below average. Tuesday and Wednesday with highs in the upper 60s. Storms likely Wednesday. From the Weatherology Radio Network Weather Center, I'm meteorologist Laura Lockwood. Right now, 72.
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0: Miles Smith and Stargazing. So Ariana Grande is officially back on tour. Man, it's been like, what, 7 long years since her last headlining tour? What was that, 2019, right? 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Ari's mom was even spotted greeting fans in the crowd wearing bright red gloves. Galinda the Good Witch herself in LA this weekend. 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
16: Weather. Mainly clear skies tonight with a low of 49. West winds 8 to 15 miles per hour. A blend of clouds and sun tomorrow. Slight chance for scattered thunderstorms. High temperatures reach up to 76. Chance for scattered storms tomorrow night. Lows dip down to about 50. Temps a bit below average Tuesday and Wednesday with highs in the upper 60s. Storms likely Wednesday. For the Weatherology Radio Network Weather Center, I'm meteorologist Laura Lockwood. Right now, 72.

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If you haven't been streaming Olivia Rodrigo's new album, oh man, what are you waiting for? Take some time, do yourself a favor, and stream it tonight. I've been listening to it nonstop all weekend long. Here's Olivia now from her third studio album, You Seem Pretty Sad for a Girl So in Love.

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0: me.
1: Olivia Dean, So Easy to Fall in Love. Well, everyone is still talking about how Pittsburgh Pirates superstar baseball player Paul Skeens was just seen playing catch with a bunch of little leaguers for 2 hours this past Monday. And on his day off, Paul Skeens found a little league practice field and was just standing off to the side, taking it all in, remembering what it was like when he was that age playing little league. One of the kids recognized him, and then all of a sudden he was surrounded by a bunch of kids. One of the best and biggest ball players in Major League Baseball around today, just hanging out, giving back, giving baseball tips, playing catch, signing a bunch of autographs, and taking photos. Parents say that he wasn't doing this for the publicity at all. Paul Skeens really just loves the game of baseball and definitely made a moment that these kids will remember for the rest of their lives.
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19: See weather.
0: Mainly clear skies tonight with a low of 49. West winds 8 to 15 miles per hour. A blend of clouds and sun tomorrow. Slight chance for scattered thunderstorms. High temperatures reach up to 76. Chance for scattered storms tomorrow night. Lows dip down to about 50. Temps a bit below average. Tuesday and Wednesday with highs in the upper 60s. Storms likely Wednesday. For the Weatherology Radio Network Weather Center, I'm meteorologist Laura Lockwood. Right now, 72.
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0: on your side, the lyrics pick you up. And when it's payday, you go shopping. 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

0: Dua and Levitating. And I'm Brian. While with FIFA and the World Cup going on, the United States is not the only country that calls the game soccer. Although, we are the most looked down upon when we refer to it as soccer. The rest of the soccer-playing world calls the game football. 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
18: Mainly clear skies tonight with a low of 49. West winds 8 to 15 miles per hour. A blend of clouds and sun tomorrow. Slight chance for scattered thunderstorms. High temperatures reach up to 76. Chance for scattered storms tomorrow night. Lows dip down to about 50. Temps a bit below average. Tuesday and Wednesday with highs in the upper 60s. Storms likely Wednesday. For the Weatherology Radio Network Weather Center, I'm meteorologist Laura Lockwood. Right now, 72.
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0: Taylor Swift's really good friend, Ed Sheeran. And I'm Brian, and I'm sure that you've seen it all over social media. Taylor Swift had a big week last week. She got inducted into the Songwriting Hall of Fame by none other than Steven Spielberg. If you have not watched her speech yet, it was like 20 minutes long, so heartfelt, completely amazing. And of course, she was at the Knicks and Spurs game. Then she was also at the Toy Story 5 premiere, where she got to meet Tom Hanks and Tim Allen, and she debuted her brand new song.
1: 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And I wanted to write a song from her perspective. 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So I was inspired immediately by it, and I really hope you like it. It's called I Knew It, I Knew It.

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1: 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Man, that's so epic. 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
14: See weather.
0: Mainly clear skies tonight with a low of 49. West winds 8 to 15 miles per hour. A blend of clouds and sun tomorrow. Slight chance for scattered thunderstorms. High temperatures reach up to 76. Chance for scattered storms tomorrow night. Lows dip down to about 50. Temps a bit below average. Tuesday and Wednesday with highs in the upper 60s. Storms likely Wednesday. For the Weatherology Radio Network Weather Center, I'm meteorologist Laura Lockwood. Right now, it's 71 degrees.
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0: Justin Bieber, and daisies. While soccer is now more popular here in the States than baseball. Guess this is very timely with the World Cup, right? Soccer is behind the NFL, college football, and college basketball, officially surpassing baseball as the third most popular sport. Yet, nearly 45% of those asked have no interest and do not care that the World Cup is even happening. Yet are very glad that we have so many visitors here to the States.
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17: Mainly clear skies tonight with a low of 49. West winds 8 to 15 miles per hour. A blend of clouds and sun tomorrow. Slight chance for scattered thunderstorms. High temperatures reach up to 76. Chance for scattered storms tomorrow night. Lows dip down to about 50. Temps a bit below average. Tuesday and Wednesday with highs in the upper 60s. Storms likely Wednesday. For the Weatherology Radio Network Weather Center, I'm meteorologist Laura Lockwood. Right now, it's 71 degrees.
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